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1: 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How much does one of those go for in the black market?
2: Hank, are you seeing what I'm seeing?
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0: 3 часа.
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0: Една пратка.
1: Keep your hand on the package. Secure the bird if you can.
2: What?
0: Един живот. Alan Ritchson.
2: I want to get out of this car.
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0: Owen Wilson.
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0: Куриерът от 11 септември в кината от BTV Studios.

BTV Радио. За да знаеш всичко. Friday night, let me take you out. Show downtown what it's all about. Something kinda like we used to do. Break out the hills, break out the dress. As beautiful as when we first met. On

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За да знаеш всичко. It's a bad move. Better do it anyway. I wish I knew all the things I'll be missing. My eyes got fooled by the view I expected. But at least I choose to play. It's time that I stop.

0: 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I wanna leave like that again. I wanna play and rewind again, again, again.
1: Аз съм Полина Мечкоева, вие слушате BTV Radio. 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